We are your inspiration station, 95.7 Hallelujah FM. Seek the Lord while he may be found. Seek him while he is near. And it's good to be close to Jesus. I'm Kim Harper Johnson. Happy Sunday. Let's get those Bibles ready. Got some spiritual food for your soul. Are you hungry? Man will not live by bread alone, but with every word that proceed out of the mouth of God. Get your Bibles ready. If you don't have a physical Bible, get those Bible apps ready. It's later this hour, all right? Got Patti LaBelle. When you've been blessed, feels like heaven.

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0: We are your inspiration station, 95.7 Hallelujah FM. Bless the Lord, oh my soul, and all that is within me. Bless his holy name, a name above every name, Jesus. I'm Kim Harper Johnson, got the Reverend Clay Evans. I got a testimony, Ty Tribbett. If he did it before, guess what? He can do it again. To God be the glory. Well, listen, the movie, the biopic, Michael, still in theaters, still hitting box office milestones and successes, right? Some of us have seen it maybe once, twice, three times. For those who have not yet seen it, and you may not be able to make it to the theater, guess what? It's on streaming platforms. Yes, came out this week. Maybe a nice little movie you want to check out in the comforts of your own home. Michael, the biopic, played by his nephew, Jafar Jackson, which I think did an excellent job. So check out the biopic, Michael, in the comforts of your own home.
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Our times are in the Lord's hands, and no man will be able to take us out of his hands. Hallelujah. We are covered. Kim Harper Johnson, happy Sunday. Get those Bibles ready. Got some spiritual food for your soul, all right? Here's PJ Morton Mercer.

0: 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Blessed are the merciful, for they shall obtain mercy. I'm Kim Harper Johnson with you. Happy Sunday. Yeah, I got Helen Baylor on the way. If it had not been for the Lord on our side. Fred Hammond, love never fails. It's time for some spiritual food for your soul. Yeah, you at the table? Are you hungry? Got your Bible? Wonderful. God's word is a lamp unto our feet. It is a light unto our path. Read 1 Peter chapter 5, verses 5 through 6. 1 Peter chapter 5, verses 5 through 6. God's word will not return void. No, it won't return empty. God's word will fill. It will heal. And God's word will reveal. Get your Bible. Read. Meditate. Study for yourself what is written. It's spiritual food for your soul.
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1: The Lord will fight for you. Hey, you need only to be still. Stand still and know that He is God. I'm Kim Harper Johnson. Happy sunny yay. June 14th. And you've been celebrating all day. It's your birthday. 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I've got a gift from me to you. 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Keep it here. Here's Richard Smallwood's At the Table.
2: Well, I had to bring it up to 98. But the message still is the same. 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
1: Don't be weary in well-doing, for in due season, you will reap if you faint not. Whatever God has promised you, keep pressing. Don't you dare give up. Trust God. I'm Kim Hartford Johnson with you. Happy Sunday. Got Hezekiah Walker, Every Praise, Dr. Charles Hayes, Jesus Can Work It Out. Love that song by Lisa Noel Smith and the Brown Singers, Promises, and God has kept his promise. Yes, congratulations to them. They have made the official ballot for the Stella Gospel Music Awards. In five categories, count them, five: Song of the Year, Female Artist of the Year, Duo Chorus Group of the Year, Producer of the Year, Quartet of the Year. Oh, won't God keep his promises? Congratulations for making the official ballot for the Stellar Gospel Music Awards. The 41st Stellar Gospel Music Awards will take place Saturday, August 15th at the Spectrum Center in Charlotte, North Carolina. Kirk Franklin is the host.
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Hey, it's Kim Harford Johnson. 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
1: The Lord is our rock, and He is our refuge. Hallelujah. Kim Harford Johnson, it is June 14th. How you doing? Well, I pray that all is well with you and yours. Yes, pray for you in the mighty and matchless name of Jesus. Be healed, be delivered, and be set free. Amen. Thank you, Jesus. It's June 14th. If you're celebrating a birthday, got a gift for you. Straight ahead. Right now, Pastor Mike.

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1: Is there anything too hard for God? Turn it around, Jesus. Oh, he's turning it around for you right now. Hallelujah. Don't matter what it may be. Kim Harper Johnson with you. Happy Sun. Yay. Yes, got Myron Butler, God's Property, Kirk Franklin, Anthony Evans, and more of your favorites. Keep it here. It's June 14th. And let's see, happy birthday to Karen Flagg, celebrating on today. And if you're listening in and it's your birthday too, let me help you.

0: 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It's from my heart. You're so welcome. Congratulations, husbands and wives, celebrating an anniversary on today. God bless you and all your celebrations. Maybe you're celebrating because it's Sunday. Well, this is the day that the Lord has made. Rejoice and be glad in it.
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1: Be strong in the Lord and in the power of his might. Hallelujah. Kim Harper Johnson, happy Sunday. Thanks for listening in. And you know, June is African American Music Appreciation Month. Yeah, celebrating all genres of music during this month. But of course, you know, right here, we celebrate gospel music and its artists. Got a great tribute on the way. Keep it here. Here's evangelist Beverly Crawford. He's done enough.
2: 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Bishop Brown wrote.

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1: Speak, Lord, your servant is listening. Hallelujah. Kim Harper Johnson, thanks for listening in on this happy Sunday. Got John P. Key, the Prince of Gospel. Jesus is real. Travis Green, Made Away. Keep it here. It's African American Music Appreciation Month. Celebrating gospel music and its artists, we salute the Clark Sisters, American gospel vocal group originally consisting of five sisters, Jackie, Niecy, Twinkie, Dorinda Clark Cole, and Karen Clark Sheard. The Clark Sisters are the daughters of gospel musician and choral director Dr. Maddie Moss Clark, and they are credited for helping to bring gospel music to the mainstream and are considered pioneers of contemporary gospel. Yes. This group has won 2 Grammy Awards and are the highest selling female gospel group in history. We salute and celebrate the Clark Sisters during African American Music Appreciation Month.
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Just like the mountains are all around Jerusalem, so the Lord is all around his people today and forevermore. We're safe in the arms of Jesus. I'm Kim Harper-Johnson. Here's Nia Allen with a new one. Lord, I love you.

0: 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Nothing will be able to separate us from the love of God, which is in Christ Jesus. I'm Kim Harper Johnson. Happy Sunday. Evelyn Turrentine Agee's on the way. Work it out. Tanya Nolan, blessings. 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
1: Make a joyful noise unto the Lord, all ye lands, and come on, let's serve the Lord with gladness. 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Kim Harper Johnson, happy Sunday. Got the Canton Spirituals for you. Fix it.

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2: I live, yet not I, but Christ. Christ lives in me. Kim Harper Johnson, happy Sunday. I got Reverend Jasper Williams on the way. I am the way. Pastor Shirley Caesar, the First Lady of Gospel. He's working it out for you. You better believe that. And give God praise for it. Quick shout out. That's what it's all about. Giving honor to whom honor is due. Asia Wilson. Yeah, she became the fastest player in WNBA history to reach 6,000 career points. Finishing with 34 points, 12 rebounds, 9 assists, and 3 blocks in a most recent game. And I tell you, congratulations to her. She also became the 19th player in WNBA history to score 6,000 career points. So congratulations to Asia Wilson. Yes, quick shout out. That's what it's all about, giving honor to whom honor is due.
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1: They that worship the Lord will worship him in spirit and in truth. Kim Harper Johnson, happy Sunday. Thank you for listening in, heading into another week. To God be the glory. Right now, we continue to lift him up. It's a new one by Ty Tribbett, Only You.

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1: Blessed be the Lord who daily loads us with benefits, even the God of our salvation. I'm Kim Hartford Johnson, got Bishop Larry D. Trotter. The Lord is blessing me and you, blessing us. Maverick City Music, run to you.
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1: 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That's the Talk Back mic. You can tap it. 30 seconds to share with us what's on your mind, giving God the glory. 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
2: If we don't praise them, hey, the rocks will cry out. You want a rock crying out for you? Not me. Come on, let's give God some praise on this happy Sunday. The highest praise. Hallelujah. Yeah, he's worthy. Thanks so much for listening in. God bless you, you and you.

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1: We can boldly come before the throne of grace to find help and mercy in the time of need. It's a blessed assurance. Thank you, Jesus. Hallelujah. Bishop T.D. Jakes is on the way. Let's just praise the Lord. Kirk Whalum, Falling in Love with Jesus, the best thing I've ever done.
2: Kim Harper Johnson, this is Nona Wells calling from Yazoo City. Thank you for playing so much awesome gospel music today. 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God bless you and thank you so much.
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1: 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Happy Sunday.
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0: 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In all that you do, in word or in deed, do all in the name of the Lord Jesus Christ. Jesus, I do. Kim Harper Johnson with you. Yes, more gospel hits and inspiration on the way just for you. Nothing but the best. So keep it right here. It's been a pure blessing, a pleasure, and oh yeah, a ball to be with you, reminding you that we serve a promise keeper. And according to God's word, all of his promises are yea and amen. Here's a promise. We know that God causes all things to work together for good to those that love God, to those that are called according to his purpose. No matter what you may be facing right now, good or bad, is all good. In the end, we win. It's God's promise. Yay and amen. Have a blessed week.
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Check it in. It is the overnight shift for this Monday as we get ready for Juneteenth this Friday. Let's get it started with Al Green.

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0: 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Dr. BJ Holiday, feeling good. It is happening right now on the overnight shift for this Monday. Coming up, we got Kenny Lewis. I also got music on the way from Yolanda Adams. And I also got Vashawn Mitchell.
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We're moving along. Overnight Shift, Dr. PJ Holiday. Coming up, Lisa Noel Smith. Right now, here's the Whiners.

0: Memphis Inspiration Station, 95.7, Hallelujah FM. As we continue to move along on the overnight shift, Dr. PJ, Holiday, having a lot of fun coming up. I got music on the way from Mary Mary. I also got Bishop Larry D. Trotter on deck, Donnie McClurkin, and we've got the scripture of the day.
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0: 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Dr. BJ Holiday, definitely having a lot of fun right now. It is time for what we call the scripture of the day with Pastor Michael Frank.
1: Blessing to you, Dr. Holiday. And blessing to you, God's anointed. God's scripture for today is from Romans, the 8th chapter, and the 37th verse. And God wants you to know, yes, you can. You can handle it. Here's what the Word of God says. Yet, in all these things, we are more than conquerors through Him that loves us. God's anointed. Did you know that you don't just win, you dominate, you rule, and you will be the standard by which everyone will want to be. You are more than a conqueror.

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It's your boy, Dr. BJ Holiday. Don't forget to tune in this morning at 7:15 as Sherry Mackey brings you the morning prayer. So join us as we start your day by going to God in prayer with your early morning praise party with Sherry Mackey on Hallelujah FM.

0: 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Yo, yo, yo, it's your boy Dr. BJ Holiday getting it in on this wonderful day. It is a beautiful day, and today is the day that we do the word of the day with my girl Melissa Jones.
1: Hey, today's word is boundaries, and it comes from Genesis chapter 1, verse 3 that says, "And God said, let there be light, and there was light. God saw that the light was good, and he separated the light from the darkness." You all, God himself shows us the importance of boundaries right from the start of creation. This scripture shows how God modeled boundaries in the very beginning. They are rooted in his design for creation and essential for living a purposeful and peaceful life. Boundaries are essential in our lives because they help protect our peace, purpose, and well-being. They define where we end and others begin, ensuring that we maintain healthy relationships and self-respect. Just as God distinguished between light and darkness, we too must distinguish between what aligns with our values, purpose, and peace, and what doesn't.

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0: 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Overnight shift in full effect. And coming up, I've got Tim LeMann. But right now, like I always say, man, I am truly a living testimony, for real.
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1: 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Dr. BJ Holiday having fun. It is what is known as the overnight shift. I got Nancy Jackson coming up, Cantor Spirituals, Jason Nelson as well, and we've got the scripture of the day.
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0: 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Hey, what's up? This your boy, Dr. BJ Holiday, and we're doing it before the month of May, or it could be in the month of May. But anyway, it is time for the scripture of the day, which all rhyme with my man, Pastor Michael Franks.
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We think if you look good and dress good, if you have fancy houses or lots of money, then you are the standard

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0: 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Yeah, Dr. BJ Holiday moving along. Here's God's property. Going through,
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1: Hey, today's word is forgiveness, and it comes from Mark chapter 11, verse 25, that says, "And when you stand praying, if you hold anything against anyone, forgive them, so that your Father in heaven may forgive you for your sins." 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

greatest music in the world, in the entire world, and it's all here ready for you. That's right. It is the best for the blessed, and you are the blessed, so we give you our best. So get yourself ready. It starts right here, right now. Call up somebody. Let them know that the music for your day is about to begin. The new

0: Pamela Mann and the song Live, Breathe, Fight. You can feel the passion in every word that that woman sings. Pamela Mann, Live, Breathe, Fight. And before that, you heard Nia Allen and the song Wait. And now it's time for our flashback song of the day.
1: What we're going to do right here is go back.
0: Taking you all the way back to the year 1994. Taking you back 32 years ago. In the year 1994, George Foreman defeated Michael Moore and became the oldest heavyweight champion in the entire world, George Foreman. And in 1984, this song from my mentor, Andre Crouch.

0: That was the wonderful voice of Anthony Evans and Caleb Carson with the song You're Not Finished. I love their voices. I love their approach. Anthony Evans and Caleb Carson with You're Not Finished. And before that, you heard from my mentor, the late, great Andre Crouch, with the one and only Tata Vega and Give It All Back to Me. Now listen, I've got to take a break real quickly. Now, don't you go anywhere, because I'm not going anywhere. I'll be back with some of the greatest music that you ever want to hear. More to go on the new Donnie McClurkin Show right after this.
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everybody. Welcome back to the new Donnie McClurkin Show. And we're going to keep this music going with Melvin Crispell III. That voice, that guy. Melvin Crispell III with a classic song, revisited. God is...

0: fellas. I've got to take a break real quickly. But don't you go anywhere because there's more music to go. More of the new Donnie McClurkin Show right after this.
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2: If you have unfiled taxes or are in debt to the IRS, this is important news. Did you know the IRS has programs specifically designed to help people struggling with tax debt? Powerful tax assistance programs that can save you thousands.

is Andre Shelby coming out of Louisville, Kentucky. Yes, I said Louisville, Kentucky. Stand up, because today is our day to claim we're going to have nothing but peace in the streets and happiness and joy within our families. I love my family to the fullest, and I just want them all to have a very blessed day. Yes.

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This is Sister Maggie from the United Temple, the Church of the Tabernacle, Cleveland Heights, Ohio. I love my bishop, M. Deborah Jones, his lovely first lady.

0: That was Jordan Armstrong with My God. Now, I'm going to take a break real quickly, but I'm going to be back as soon as we finish. So don't you go anywhere and keep humming that song in your head until we come back with something else for you to say. More of the new Donnie McClurkin Show to come right after this.
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0: Yes, it's a marvelous Monday, a family day on the party. Your early morning praise party with me, your girl, Sherry Mackey on the station, giving you a chance to win $2,500. You heard me right. As America celebrate 250 years, we're celebrating with your chance to win $2,500. How does $2,500 sound? Who talk about taking a vacation in America? I'm just saying. Hey, well, LL Cool J is doing something beyond cool, in my opinion. Hey, we're celebrating Black Music Month with a tribute coming up. We're celebrating you. 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Or you tap the app. Tap the little red microphone on the iHeartRadio app and leave your shout out there. We're going to go to God in prayer. We've got entertainment news. Drewski is doing a new gig. I'll tell you what that is. And yes, it's beyond the BET Awards. There's a new Power Legacy series coming up for all of you Power fans. We're testing your biblical knowledge with the Bible Challenge question of the day. We got Black Facts. We'll take a look at a reflection of today in American world and Black history. In today's word, when God says not this door, come on, Jesus. It is Father's Day week, so let's make it special for our dads. Get out, get shopping, and he wants something beyond just a suit or just a tie, or you know, think about dad this Father's Day week. Let's make it special for dad, y'all. Hey, there you have it. We're getting the party started now on the station, giving you a chance to win $2,500. Your early morning praise party with me, your girl Sherry Mackey. 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

It's your early morning praise party. I am Sherry Mackey, and here's what's making news. You know, LL Cool J is doing something that I think is so cool. As a matter of fact, I think it's beyond cool. Let's talk about it. Yeah, DreamFi, the financial empowerment platform co-founded by civil rights attorney Bryn Crump, has partnered with LL Cool J to promote financial literacy and increase access to financial knowledge and tools. So the partnership aims to close the gap in financial education, particularly in communities that have historically lacked access to traditional financial systems. Well, LL Cool J will participate in digital content, community engagement efforts, and educational initiatives to increase financial awareness and confidence. DreamFi provides members with access to financial tools and services, including checking accounts, a nationwide network of surcharge-free ATMs, telehealth access, and financial education. The partnership comes at a time when gaps in financial literacy persist across the U.S., with a growing demand for financial education among younger and more diverse audiences. I love that LL Cool J and Bryn Crump's DreamFi, building financial literacy in underserved communities. I do like that. I really, really do. LL Cool J is so cool. Have y'all seen him later giving Zaddy vibes with that gray in his beard? I'm just saying, hey, LL, but he's happily married, ladies, so back off, I'm just saying. Hey, stick and stay. We got a Black Music Month tribute coming up on the party. It's your early morning praise party. I am Sherry Mackey.

It's your early morning praise party. I am Sherry Mackey. And of course, June is African American Music Appreciation Month. It's celebrated in June and recognizes the significant contributions of African American musicians to American culture. It's a time to celebrate the diverse range of genres and artists that have shaped music history and continue to influence the contemporary sounds. Well, of course, you know,

and Dove Awards. Notably, his song I Love the Lord was featured in the film Preacher's Wife, performed by Whitney Houston. Smallwood's enduring influence is evidenced in his timeless compositions, including Center of My Joy, Total Praise, Trust Me, Angels, At the Table, In the Show.

0: Today we honor Richard Smallwood. You're inside your early morning praise party. I am Sherry Mackey.
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Good morning, good morning, good morning. I am Sherry Mackey, and it's time for us to go to God in prayer. And as always, I invite you to join along with me in prayer. And can I be honest for a second? As we are leading up to Father's Day this Sunday, my heart is breaking, y'all. I can't help but think about my daddy. I miss him every single day. I miss my daddy. And Father's Day is always a heavy and a hard time for me. And I want to pray for those that are like me, navigating Father's Day without daddy. Oh, Heavenly Father, today we come before you with tender hearts. God, lifting up every son, every daughter who's navigating Father's Day without their dad. Lord, while many are celebrating with phone calls and family gatherings, special moments, there are others like me who are carrying a quiet ache deep inside their hearts. There are those who would give anything for one more conversation, one more piece of advice, one more laugh, one more embrace, or simply one more moment in the presence of their fathers. Father, you see every emotion that this season brings. You see the tears that are shed openly, the tears that are held back. You see the memories that bring smiles and the memories that bring pain. You know the empty spaces that loss has left behind. You understand the grief that can surface even years later. So Lord, today we ask you to be the God of all comfort. Wrap your loving arms around every grieving heart. When the loneliness feels overwhelming, remind them, God, that they are never alone. When memories come flooding back, let those memories be accompanied by your peace. When emotions seem too heavy to carry, remind them, God, that you are carrying them. Father, thank you for the fathers whose lives left a lasting imprint. Fathers like my daddy, thank you for the sacrifices they made and the lessons they taught, the values they instilled and the love they shared. Thank you for every encouraging word, every prayer they prayed, every life lesson they passed down, and every act of love that continues to live on through their children. Lord, for those who lost their fathers unexpectedly like I did, bring comfort. For those whose fathers suffered long illnesses, bring peace. For those whose relationships with their fathers were strained or complicated or left unresolved, God, bring healing to the places that still hurt. Remove guilt, remove regret, remove bitterness and unanswered questions. God, replace them with your grace, with your mercy, and with your healing touch. Father, remind every grieving son, every grieving daughter, that while they may miss their earthly father, they are never without their heavenly Father. You are the everlasting Father. You are the one who never leaves. You are the one who never abandons. You are the one who knows every need, every hurt, and every longing of the heart. Lord, let this Father's Day not only be marked by loss, but also by gratitude. Help us, God, to celebrate the legacy that our fathers left behind. Let the wisdom, faith, strength, character, and love that were deposited continue to bring fruit for generations to come. And Father, oh God, when the day feels difficult, surround God us with your loving arms. God, with family, with caring friends, with precious memories, and most of all, your unmistakable presence. God, let us feel your comfort in a real and personal way. God, we place every grieving heart into your hands today, trusting you to heal, trusting you to strengthen, trusting you to sustain. Thank you, Father, for being the one who remains faithful through every season of our lives. In Jesus' name, amen.

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we do it on 95.7 Hallelujah FM inside your early morning praise party with me, your girl, Sherry Mackey, with your chance to win VIP tickets. Yes, yes, to the Hallelujah Choir Competition, plus a Balico Music Pack featuring Mama Mosey's bobblehead. Yes, in the Mississippi Mass Choir. Baby, it's going to be wonderful. I got your chance to win. Coming up in the Bible Challenge question of the day in the 8 o'clock hour, but you still got time to get on the birthday lines at 844-885-9425. Right now, the Anointed Pace Sisters.

Todd Delaney with Psalms 18 on 95.7 Hallelujah FM. You're inside your early morning praise party with me, your girl, Sherry Mackey, saying thank you, hallelujah listeners. Last week, we together raised over $20,000 for the families of Jamaica. The children that were hungry in Jamaica can now know where their next meals are coming from because of you. Thank you, hallelujah listeners. Also making news here in Memphis and the Mid-South. In devastating news, the Mississippi Bureau of Investigation is investigating an officer-involved shooting involving a Senatobia Police Department and Tate County Sheriff's Office that left a child, a one-year-old child, dead and another person critically injured. According to MBI, law enforcement officers responded Sunday afternoon to a shoplifting call at the Walmart on US 51 in Senatobia. Investigators said officers encountered two adults and a juvenile child who were seen fleeing the store and getting into a vehicle. What began as a reported shoplifting incident quickly spiraled into chaos, ending in gunfire and heartbreak. Video obtained by Fox 13, our news partners, captured a witness cell phone, shows the intense, fast-moving moments that followed. Officers can be seen rushing toward the car as the driver attempts to pull away from the scene. Police said in that moment, the situation escalated dramatically. Investigators report the driver allegedly drove toward officers, nearly striking at least one of them. That's when the officer fired shots into the vehicle. Inside that car was a baby, a one-year-old baby. The vehicle later arrived at the local hospital where one child who was inside the vehicle was pronounced dead. Another person, the aunt of the one-year-old baby in the vehicle, suffered critical injuries. Families say the aunt was driving the car and the mother was in the front passenger seat holding her child when the shooting happened. As details continue to emerge, some of the Senatobia community are questioning whether the situation could have been handled differently. I say that it is heartbreaking. It is heart-wrenching. You know, to say that the video shows them trying to leave the scenes, officers rushing toward them. There's a lot of heartbreak.

0: Also making news, family, we've got your chance to win. Y'all see, I'm trying to lighten it up. We've got your chance to win $2,500 coming up in the 8 o'clock hour. And I got your birthday and anniversary shouts coming up. Sending love out to Terry and Stephanie Mackey, to TJ, to Asia, to Christian, and to Lil Wade visiting our great city. I love you guys. Keep it locked on 95.7. It is the Early Morning Praise Party. I am Sherry Mackey.
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0: birthday. Happy anniversary to everybody celebrating on this 15th day of June. Well, it is an international holiday because it's my big brother's birthday, the street hog prez and entrepreneur, Darrell Mackey. Happy birthday, brother. I love you. Thank Claude Harris Jr., Nehemiah Kennedy, Nicole Macklin, Kedron Franklin, Andre Jordan, Terry Gossett, Kim Boyd, Linda Hullum. 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
1: Good morning. I got birthday wishes going out to my darling baby girl, Lakeisha Danielle Brooks. It's from Miss Freddie and CJ, and we love you. Happy birthday.
2: Hi, my name is Peter Ward. I'd like to say happy belated birthday to Edwin Williams Roddy. Happy birthday today to Barbara Vaughn Williams and Sharnisha Phillips.
3: Good morning. Happy birthday to Rita Mae Jones from her daughter, Brunson. And I

0: Yes, it's time to get happy. It's time for testimonies on your early morning praise party with me, your girl, Sherry Mackey. You know, we get excited when you share about the goodness of the Lord in your life. When you share how he has delivered you, how he saved you, how he healed you, how he's done something for your family members. I want you to pick up the phone and call 844-885-9425. That's 844-885-9425. What are you happy about?
1: I am blessed and I feel so good. And I just want to let someone know, a few months ago, I went through a terrible breakup. I had to move and I didn't see the light. I lost focus. But my testimony is that God has never failed me. And God has always walked with me. When I didn't see the light months ago, I didn't see this moment. But now I'm refreshed. I'm focused. I feel better. I'm loving on myself. I'm smiling. I'm not depressed or stressed because God is my friend. He's my comfort and he's all I need. And I want to let someone know that no matter what is going on, God always got your back and he loves us.
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0: Monday. It's your early morning praise party. I am Sherry Mackey, and here's what's making entertainment news. Knicks fans are still in celebration mode after the New York Knicks won their first NBA championship since 1973. They defeated the Spurs 94-90 in Game 5 in San Antonio. Baby, what a game. Certainly sending love to Jalen Brunson, the 2026 MVP. Jalen had 45 points in the game, and the entire rest of the team had 49. Ooh, baby, the way that young man cried just touched my heart. What a blessing. And let's talk about Coach Mike Brown. They fired him in 2024. He responded by leading the Knicks to the NBA Finals and winning the championship. Talk about a story of resilience and never giving up. I love it. And now let's talk about the fans in the Big Apple. Y'all, they hit the streets following the wind, crowding intersections, climbing on top of buses and light poles, and in some cases getting arrested. The New York Police Department says that more than 60 people were taken into custody as post-game celebrations turned violent. Yes, they had shooting, stabbings, and then 10 officers injured in all of the chaos. Lord have mercy. Then after the New York Knicks won their first championship in 53 years, y'all, the fans are saying, listen, Spike Lee, a lifelong Knicks fan, deserves to receive a championship ring for his decades of devotion. And then the conversation was amplified with Kevin Hart in a video posted on social media with many fans supporting the idea. Spike Lee's presence at Madison Square Garden has been iconic, and fans believe he deserves recognition for his unwavering support of the team through thick and thin. I say Spike Lee is the sixth man. I'm just saying. Well, also making news, the Power Universe continues to grow. Starz has officially greenlit Power Legacy, a new series that reunites fan favorites, characters Tommy Egan and Tariq St. Patrick. Oh, looking forward to that one. Also, comedian and content creator Drewski has joined the cast of the upcoming baseball-themed romantic comedy, The Catch. Well, fans, we also get a chance to check him out, of course, as he's getting ready to host the 2026 BET Award, the youngest host in the event's history. A few things making news in entertainment on the party. It's your early morning praise party. I am Sherry Mackey. Good morning.
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Birthday, as America celebrates its 250th birthday. We've got your chance to win $2,500. And if that's not enough, coming up at the Bible Challenge question of the day, more chances for you to win right now. Daryl Pettis, Strength and Praise.

0: It's your early morning praise party. I am Sherry Mackey on a marvelous Monday, a family day. And it's not just any Monday. It's Father's Day week. And so this is open for the entire family. For the category, it's all about the father. For the category, it's all about the father. Here's your question. Who was the earthly father chosen by God to raise Jesus? Made it easy for the Father's Day. Who was the earthly father chosen by God to raise Jesus? That's your Bible challenge question of the day. We're going to compare answers coming up on the party. It's your early morning praise party with me, your girl, Sherry Mackey. All right, family, I'm looking for caller number 9 right now, 844-885-9425. That's 844-885-9425, caller number 9. Of course, because it's family day, this is open for everybody, everybody, everybody. Caller number 9, who can correctly answer the Bible challenge question of the day on a family day. Who was the earthly father chosen by God to raise Jesus? Caller number 9 with the correct answer. You're going to win yourself a pair of VIP tickets to our Hallelujah Choir competition Saturday, August 22nd at New Direction Christian Church, plus a Malico music pack featuring the legendary Mama Mosey of the Mississippi Mass Choir bobblehead. 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

0: That's Rashawn Mitchell, nobody greater, on 95.7 Hallelujah FM. It's time for us to get a winner for the Bible Challenge question of the day. Let's run to the phone lines and see who's going to win. Hallelujah FM, hi, who is this?
1: Araya Woodson.
0: Araya Woodson, you are caller number 9. Araya, how old are you?
1: 7.
0: You're 7 years old and you think you got the correct answer for the Bible Challenge question of the day?
1: Yes.
0: What church do you attend, Araya?
1: Fayette Corner Church of God in Christ.
0: Fayette Corner. All right. And who is your pastor, honey?
1: Pastor Eddie L. Jenkins.
0: Pastor Eddie.
1: My granddaddy.
0: Your granddaddy. So I know granddaddy been doing some good teaching. So I'm going to ask you the Bible Challenge question, okay? Who was the earthly father chosen by God to raise Jesus? And you say it was Joseph. You already knew that answer, baby. Ding, ding, ding, ding, ding, ding, ding. You're absolutely correct. Good job, baby girl. Good job. It was Joseph. And you can read about that. Everybody can read about that in Matthew 1 and 20. But while he thought on these things, behold, an angel of the Lord appeared unto him in a dream, talking about Joseph. Well, because you correctly answered the Bible Challenge question of the day, I'm giving you a pair of VIP tickets to the Hallelujah Choir competition that's taking place on Saturday, August 22nd at New Direction Christian Church. Plus, I'm hooking you up with a Malico music pack featuring the legendary Mama Mosey of the Mississippi Mass Choir, her bobblehead. So you'll get a chance to get a bobblehead. You'll get a chance to come to the choir competition, and you're going to have some great music from Malico. Congratulations to you.
1: Thank you.
0: You want to send a shout out to somebody today, sweetie?
1: Yes.
0: Who you send a shout out to?
1: Who can I send a shout out to?
0: You want to send a shout out to your mommy?
1: Yes.
0: Go ahead and send a shout out to your mommy. What's your mommy's name?
1: Marla.
0: Well, all right. You just sent a shout out to Marla. Congratulations, baby.

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It's your early morning praise party. I am Sherry Mackey, and it's time to roll those calendars back and find out what took place on today, June 15th, in African American history, in national history, and world history. Well, rolling those calendars back to 1864, Congress passed a bill equalizing pay, arms, equipment, and medical services for black troops. In 1877, Henry Ossian Flipper became the first black graduate of the West Point Military Academy. In 1901, musician and professor John Wesley Work III, well known for composing Go Tell It on the Mountain, was born. And I love one of the latest renditions featuring Melvin Crispell III and Chandler Moore. Take a listen, y'all, to this.

0: All right, now, I like that, y'all. I really like that kind of carry it on. I do. Go, Melvin Crispell the third. Love it, love it, love it. Okay, let's roll those calendars back now to 1921. Sadie Tanner Marcel Alexander became the first Black person to receive a PhD in economics. Alexander attended the University of Pennsylvania. In 1921, Bessie Coleman became the first Black licensed pilot when she was awarded her pilot's certificate in France. In 1961, Ellen Hawley became the first African-American on daytime television as Carla on One Life to Live. In 1971, a former executive director of the United Negro College Fund, Vernon E. Jordan Jr., was appointed executive director of the National Urban League. Also in 1971, Cheryl White became the first Black female jockey. The 17-year-old sensation appeared at the Thistledown Rack Trace in Cleveland, Ohio. And finally, on this date in 1999, Rosa Parks was honored by President Bill Clinton with a Congressional Gold Medal, the highest honor given by the U.S. legislative branch. Mrs. Parks also received the Presidential Medal of Freedom, the nation's highest civilian honor, in 1996 for her efforts on behalf of racial harmony. There you have it. That's a look. That's a reflection of today in African American history. I call it Black Facts. Remember, if you don't know your history, you won't realize how powerful you could become. And in some cases, you're doomed to allow it to repeat itself. It's your early morning praise party. I am Sherry Mackey.
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Stick and stay. We got today's word coming up. When God says, not this door.

0: It's your early morning praise party. I am Sherry Mackey, and it's time right now for today's word. When God says, not this door. Psalms 119:71 says, my troubles turned out all for the best. They forced me to learn from your textbook. Few things are more difficult than dealing with a closed door. We pray, we believe, we work hard and expect things to unfold a certain way. Then suddenly the opportunity disappears. The relationship ends. The promotion doesn't happen. The dream seems delayed. In those moments, it's easy to become discouraged and wonder, God, why did this happen? What we often fail to realize is that a closed door is not always a sign of God's disfavor. Sometimes it's one of the highest acts of protection and direction. Looking back over your life, there have probably been things you desperately wanted that never happened. At the time, you may have been disappointed or even heartbroken. But now, with the benefit of hindsight, you can see God's wisdom. Had that door open, you might have missed something far better. God sees what we can't see. We see the immediate opportunity. He sees the long-term impact. We see today's disappointment. He sees tomorrow's breakthrough. We see what we're losing. He sees what we're about to gain. See, the psalmist understood this when he wrote that this trouble turned out for the best because they taught him lessons he could not have learned any other way. See, some lessons only come through waiting. Some growth only comes through disappointment. Some doors have to close so that we discover strength, gifts, and opportunities we never knew existed. The challenge is trusting God while the door is still closed. Faith says, even though I don't understand this season, I trust the one who is leading me through it. If a relationship ended, God has not run out of the people. If an opportunity disappeared, God has not run out of opportunities. If a dream has been delayed, God has not abandoned what he purposed for your life. So remember, God is the doorkeeper of your destiny. No person can permanently block what God has ordained for you. And no closed door can stop his plan from being fulfilled. So don't spend your energy trying to force open what God has closed. Instead, trust that he is guiding your steps. What feels like a setback today may become one of the greatest blessings of your life tomorrow. Stay in faith. Stay hopeful. Stay open to God's leading. One day, you'll look back and thank him for the doors he didn't let you walk through. Oh, Father, thank you for being the doorkeeper of our lives. Even when we don't understand why certain doors close, we trust that you are directing our steps according to your perfect plan. Help us to release disappointments, let go of what was not meant for us in the first place, and believe that you have something better ahead. Oh God, we trust that every closed door is making way for the right door in your perfect timing in our lives, in Jesus' name. Now that's your word for today. Take it, apply it to your everyday life, and you continue to be encouraged and inspired. It's your early morning praise party. I am Sherry Mackey.
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0: It's your early morning praise party. I am Sherry Mackey. It's time again for the Word of God. It is time for your Bible experience. And for those of you that like to read along with us, go ahead and open your Bible or your Bible apps to 2 Corinthians chapter 5. We're going to close out chapter 5 today. 2 Corinthians chapter 5. Today we're picking up in verse 16. 2 Corinthians chapter 5, verse 16, we're continuing the ministry of reconciliation.
1: So from now on, we regard no one from a worldly point of view. Though we once regarded Christ in this way, we do so no longer. Therefore, if anyone is in Christ, the new creation has come. The old has gone, the new is here. All this is from God, who reconciled us to himself through Christ and gave us the ministry of reconciliation. That God was reconciling the world to himself in Christ, not counting people's sins against them. And he has committed to us the message of reconciliation. We are therefore Christ's ambassadors, as though God were making his appeal through us. We implore you on Christ's behalf, be reconciled to God. God made him who had no sin to be sin for us, so that in him
0: we might become the righteousness of God. All right, family, we're going to pick up right there in the Bible experience here on your early morning praise party. I am Sherry.

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0: was released from custody following his arrest. Harden joined the Cleveland Cavaliers earlier this year after a stint with the LA Clippers, Philadelphia 76ers, Brooklyn Nets, and, of course, the Houston Rockets. Also making news, Tyra Banks has filed a defamation lawsuit against Netflix, claiming the streaming service manipulated her into participating in a documentary about America's Next Top Model. The documentary explores the show's controversies, including sexual assault allegations and challenges involving blackface. Banks alleges her confessionals were edited to create a false and defamatory narrative. She is seeking damages for the harm caused to her personal brand and business. The lawsuit accuses Netflix of selective editing and not informing Banks about the sensitive topics discussed in the documentary. Ooh, child. So do they owe that to her? Do they have to tell her, hey, we're going to edit it this way? When you sign and say, hey, I'm going to be a part of this, do you get that kind of control? If it's their truth that they're discussing, I don't know. You tell me. Tap the little red microphone on the iHeartRadio app. You can always weigh in on the hot topics on The Party. Your early morning praise party with me, your girl, Sherry Mackey. Good morning.
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0: All right, family, that's going to do it for me. Your girl, Sherry Mackey, I've got to get ready to get out of here. But before I go, you know I like to share what I call a little Sherry-ism. That's a little wisdom I've learned along the way. Today in my Sherry-ism, you know, oftentimes we look at our circumstances and we say, God, where are you in this? And we look at what's going on in our life around us and we feel so helpless. Here's what I want to encourage you with on today. Trust the one who's leading you. Trust the one who created you. Trust the one who has the whole world in his hand. Your situation, your circumstance did not catch him by surprise. So trust the one who holds your world in his hand. And that's a little Sherry-ism, a little wisdom I've learned along the way, and now I'm sharing that with you. Y'all know I love you, right? I do. And there's nothing you can do about it, but I do remind you, you are fearfully and wonderfully made in the likeness and the image of God. You're a royal priesthood. You're a chosen generation. God loves you. He knows every string of hair on your head. Your fingerprints, nobody else, even if you're a twin, has your fingerprints. He created you uniquely, you, and he loves you just the way you are. Hey, make sure you join me every weekday morning at 6 a.m. for the party, your early morning praise party with me, your girl, Sherry Mackey. Love and blessings, everybody.
1: 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Blessings.

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9: Never would have made it. 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

The Lord will fight for you. 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I'm Kim Harper, Josie Ann, it's me. 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

0: Stand still and know that He is God. 95.7 Hallelujah FM, Memphis' Inspiration Station. I'm Kim Harper Johnson. Got Darwin Hobbs on the way every day. Brent Jones, live your best life. Well, to try to keep cool for the summer, the city of Memphis has launched its pool season, giving residents another way to have summer fun and get out of the heat. 10 pools will be in operation with various hours until July 25th, including the renovated Bigfoot Aquatic Center in Uptown Memphis. And the pool at the Westwood Community Center is scheduled to open Wednesday, July 1st. Swim lessons for kids and adults are available at the Hickory Hill and Bigfoot Aquatic Centers. Visitors just need a Memphis Parks membership to access public pools, and memberships are free. 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All the information that you need, head over to the City of Memphis's website and check it out. 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

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And guess what?

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Jesus is the very strength of our lives. Hallelujah. Still here in his mighty and matchless name. 95.7 Hallelujah FM. I'm Kim Harford Johnson. Yeah, that's me keeping you company on a marvelous Monday. And yes, June 15th is a special day on the national calendar. And I'll tell you what it is. Yeah, straight ahead. Right now, PJ Morton, love this one. Mercy 95.7. Here you go.

Blessed are the merciful, for they shall obtain mercy. 95.7 Hallelujah FM. Got more hits on the way, keeping you uplifted and inspired. Got Hezekiah Walker and friends. I'll make it. God's property, my life is in your hands. Yes, it's a marvelous Monday. Yes, it's June 15th. And yes, it's a special day on the national calendar. It's hashtag Smile Power Day. Yeah, this is the day when you share your smile. You know, when you smile, it makes another person smile, who makes another person smile, and you got it on and on. The Bible says a joyful heart makes a cheerful countenance. So when you smile, ooh, you know what happens? It boosts your morale. It's a confidence builder, and it's a powerful way of sharing with somebody else, with everyone you meet. Yeah, share that beautiful smile. It looks good on you, right? Take pictures and post it all over your social media.

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Oh, no. Stand up. Tell somebody about Jesus. They can taste and see that the Lord is good. 95.7 Hallelujah FM, Memphis' inspiration station. I'm Kim Harper Johnson on your radios, yes, and on your smart devices with the free iHeartRadio app. And listen, did you know that you can preset 95.7 number one on the app, you know, just like you do on your car radio? Yeah, check it out today. Preset us number one. And thanks for making us number one for inspiration. Yeah, we are your station, 95.7 Hallelujah.

0: 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I'm Kim Harper Johnson. Got Lamar Campbell's Spirit of Praise. 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

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I'm Kim Harper Johnson. Yes, time for you to win that $2,500 for your American adventure, for you to explore America for the 250th anniversary celebration. All right, yeah. You need the keyword, of course, the keyword for the hour, 11 a.m. Central Standard Time is travel. T-R-A-V-E-L, travel. You got it? Good. Head over to our website. Key in the keyword. The website is Hallelujah.

There is nothing, no thing too hard for God. What is impossible with us? Not with God. With Him, all things are possible. Yeah, He'll make a way. 95.7 Hallelujah FM. I'm Kim Harper Johnson. Be sure to check out Tracy Bethay this afternoon. Yes, from 3 until 7 p.m. And yeah, Tracy will have the gospel truth in gospel news, honey. Don't you miss it. Right.

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0: The Lord is good to all, and his tender mercies are over all his works. Hallelujah. 95.7 Memphis' Inspiration Station. Kim Harper Johnson, marvelous Monday to you.
1: Hello. Hey. This is Rachel from Memphis, Tennessee. I just love Miss Kim Harper Johnson on my lunch break, especially when she plays It's Time for a Miracle. Thank you so much. I appreciate that.
0: Thank you. Got that up for you right now, Rachel. God bless. 95.7 Hallelujah FM.

0: with your eyes fixed on Jesus, the author and finisher of our faith. 95.7 Hallelujah FM. I'm Kim Harper Johnson. Got Myron Butler, God's Property, Kirk Franklin, Anthony David, just all of your favorites. Nothing but the best for you with the hits you don't want to miss. So keep it right here. It's straight ahead. Well, Father's Day is this coming Sunday. Yeah, June 21st. And be sure to check out Sherry Mackey of your early morning praise party all of this week for your chance to win tickets to our Hallelujah Choir competition Saturday, August 22nd at New Direction Christian Church, plus a Malico music pack. Yeah, featuring the Mama Mosey Burke's bobblehead, you know, the Mississippi Mass Choir. Yeah, be sure to check out Sherry during the 8 a.m. hour tomorrow morning, Tuesday morning, and all of this week for your chance to win that Father's Day gift. 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

our citizenship is in heaven. 95.7 Hallelujah FM. I'm Kim Harper Johnson. We are just 4 days away. Yes, Friday. This Friday is Juneteenth. June 19th, the federal holiday observed annually, commemorating the emancipation of enslaved African Americans. It marks the day in 1865 when Union troops arrived in Galveston, Texas, to enforce the Emancipation Proclamation and free the last enslaved people in the U.S., also known as Freedom Day, Jubilee Day. And this holiday, it's a federal holiday. This Friday, banks will be closed and no snail mail. All right, you got it? Here's the Mississippi Mass Choir. Yeah, it's good to know Jesus, 95.7.

0: Bless the Lord, O my soul, and all that is within me. Bless his holy name. 95.7 Hallelujah FM. Got more hits on the way by Forever Jones. The Tommies, keep it right here. I'm Kim Harper Johnson, and yeah, it's time for some spiritual food for your soul. Are you hungry? You got your Bible? All right now, if not, go get it. God's word is a lamp unto our feet. It is a light unto our path. Read 1 John chapter 1, verse 5. 1 John chapter 1, verse 5. God's word will not return void. No, it won't return empty. God's word will fill. It will heal. And God's word will reveal. Get your Bible. Read. Meditate. Study. Study for yourself what is written. It's spiritual food for your soul. 95.7 Hallelujah FM.
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0: trust in the Lord at all times. Yes, everything will be all right. Thank you, Jesus. 95.7 Hallelujah FM, Memphis' inspiration station. It's a marvelous Monday, and yes, June 15th. Is that your birthday? I'm going to help you celebrate. I got a gift from me to you. Yeah, it's later this hour. Don't you miss it. Right now, the Kurt Carr Singer is in the sanctuary, 95.7.
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0: Be strong, strong in the Lord and in the power of his might. 95.7 Hallelujah FM. I'm Kim Harper Johnson. No, not with your own strength, but with the strength of the Lord. Amen. Got more hits on the way for you. Got Patti LaBelle. When you've been blessed, feels like heaven. Jonathan Nelson, My Name is Victory. Well, June is African American Music Appreciation Month, celebrating all genres of music. But you know, right here, we celebrate gospel music and its artists. Today, we celebrate Donald Andrew McClurkin Jr. Yeah, Donnie McClurkin, an American gospel singer and minister. He was, you know, he's won 3 Grammy Awards, 10 Stellar Awards, 2 BET Awards, and 2 Soul Train Awards, and 1 Dove Award, and an NAACP Image Awards. He is one of the top-selling gospel artists, selling over 13 million albums. And he has been dubbed as the reigning king of urban gospel, the one, the only Donnie McClurkin. We acknowledge you during June, African American Music Appreciation Month. 95.7 Hallelujah FM.
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0: Well, thanks be unto God who has given us the victory through our Lord and Savior, Jesus Christ. 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
1: Robert Johnson.
0: Yeah.
1: My name is Robert, calling from Flint, Michigan, sitting here cooking me some dinner and just enjoying the music. And it's always good to hear you on the radio. All right, hope all is well. God bless.
0: God bless. Well, thank you for listening in and talking back to us. You can talk back to us, too. Yeah. Did you know? If you don't have the app, go ahead and download it. Go to the App Store on that smart device. Download it. It's free. The red microphone, that's the talkback mic. And you can share with us. 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

When the sun rises, when the sun sets, the Lord's name is to be praised. Hallelujah. Blessed be the name Jesus. 95.7 Hallelujah FM. I'm Kim Hartford Johnson. June 15th. Yep, that's today, a marvelous Monday. And if it's somebody's happy birthday, I've got a gift from me to you. Yeah. It's straight ahead. Keep it here. Right.

0: God knows the number of hairs on your head. Oh, great is the Lord, and of great power. Hey, nobody but Jesus. 95.7 Hallelujah FM. I'm Kim Harper Johnson. Got the Reverend Luther Barnes on the way. God's grace. Well, it's June 15th. Happy birthday to Nehemiah Kennedy, celebrating on today. And if you're listening in, Kim, hey, it's my birthday too. What about me? No worries. Let me help you celebrate. Happy birthday to you. Happy birthday to you. Happy birthday and many, many more. Yeah. It's a gift from me to you. Yes, it's from my heart. You're welcome. Whatever your celebration may be on today, wedding anniversary, work anniversary, or maybe you're celebrating because it's Monday. Well, this is the day that the Lord has made. Rejoice and be glad in it. 95.7 Hallelujah FM.
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0: new territory on this battlefield for the Lord. And Brown Missionary Baptist Church in South Haven, Mississippi is equipping believers, evangelizing sinners, and boldly proclaiming the gospel of Jesus Christ.
1: 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You need the Lord. We need the Lord.
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2: These words are recorded therein, but now bring charges against Israel, your mother. For she is no longer my wife, and I am no longer her husband. Tell her to remove the prostitute makeup from her face and the clothing that exposes her breast. Otherwise, I will strip her as naked as she was on the day she was born. I will leave her to die of thirst as in a dry and barren wilderness. And I will not love her children, for they were conceived in prostitution. Their mother is a shameless prostitute and became pregnant in a shameful way. She said, I'll run after other lovers and sell myself to them for food and water, for clothing of wool and linen, and for olive oil and drinks. See, sugar daddies was in it all back then. Amen. For this reason, I will fence her in with thorn bushes. I will block her path with a wall to make her lose her way. When she runs after her lovers, she won't be able to catch them. She will search for them, but not find them. Then she will think, I might as well return to my husband, for I was better off with him than I am now. She doesn't realize it was I who gave her everything she has, the grain, the new wine, the olive oil. I even gave her silver and gold, but she gave all my gifts to Baal. Amen. Verse 7 again, when she runs after her lovers, she won't be able to catch them. She will search for them, but not find them. Then she will think, I might as well return to my husband, for I was better off with him than I am now. I want to just preach about this morning from this subject, better off with Jesus. Better off with Jesus. Y'all, HBO and Netflix ain't got nothing on Hosea. Talk about a story of romance and marriage, a story of sex and betrayal, a story of redemption and reunion. Here it is, God wanting to express the very depth of his love. God wanting to show the degradation of Israel's unfaithfulness to him. God wanting to show the degree by which he was willing to go back and win his chosen people back to himself is going to ask Hosea the preacher to marry Gomer, a promiscuous woman. We don't know when the girl started. We don't know whether it was before the marriage or after the marriage. But the girl was loose. Matter of fact, she was stepping out on Gomer. And here it is, God is going to say, I want you to do this, Hosea, because I want to show the unfaithfulness of my people. And that's what I want to share with us this morning, Brown, that since sin and temptation can bring out the worst in the best of us, wake up before you have to make up. Since sin and temptation can bring out the worst in the best of us, too often time we feel as if I am above that I will never fall for that temptation. I will never be unfaithful to the Lord. And yet the Lord wants to remind each one of us that all of us have been unfaithful to God in one way or another. Some of us are unfaithful to God with our attendance. Some of us are unfaithful to God in the reading of his word, in praying our prayer. Some of us are unfaithful to God even in the giving of our tithes and our offerings. Some of us are unfaithful to God in the relationships that we have. God is saying, brothers and sisters, it's time to wake up before we have to make up. You see, there is a clear pathway either to destruction or to deliverance. I called it the caught up phase, the break up phase, and then the make up phase. Caught up phase. Make break up phase. Make up phase. Here's my question for y'all this morning, Brown. Which phase are you in? I want us to be honest with ourselves this morning. I really am not expecting a whole lot of amens on this sermon because it's a sermon about sin. And when you start talking about sin, boy, I tell you, Baptist folks get real quiet. But it's about sin. It's about temptation. It's about unfaithfulness, y'all. And here's what I want to do. I want to use the personal pronoun I in all of my statements. I want to use I because I see me in Goma. I see me in Goma. Matter of fact, I see you in Goma. But I see me in Goma. Her very name, y'all. Spell it. G-O-M-E-R. I see me in Goma. And so if you don't want to become a Gomer, if you don't want to become a Goner, each one of us need to understand it can happen to me. It can happen to me. You can get caught up in some stuff if you are not careful that will take you down the pathway of destruction and temptation. We can just look at the courtroom headlines across America. Even today, brothers and sisters, it can happen to any one of us. So I want us to be honest about what phase are we in this morning. Are you in the, first of all, the caught up phase? The caught up phase. I call this the fascination with sin. Hosea chapter 2, verse 2. Let's read it again there. But now bring charges against Israel, your mother, for she no longer is my wife. I'm no longer her husband. I tell her to remove the prostitute makeup from her face and the clothing that exposes her breast. The caught up face, the caught up face. Brown, I don't really have time to debate the baby daddy question. But there was a baby daddy question that was raised here in the book of Hosea, because we don't know when Gomer started stepping out. We just know she started stepping out. And we don't know when it happened. Matter of fact, we don't even know the babies, whether or not they were Hosea or somebody else. But what we do know for certain is by the time chapter 2, verse 2 gets around, homegirl is sure enough stepping out. She's stepping out, y'all, because you can see it in the clothes that she is wearing. She's stepping out because you can see it in the makeup that she is wearing. And here it is, Goma is now cheating on Hosea. Isn't it sad, y'all, we live in a cheating culture? Isn't it sad, brothers and sisters, that when you look on the news and you look on the movies, you look at every show, good God Almighty, it ain't a soap opera that y'all watch that ain't got some cheating going on. And some of y'all be sitting up there rooting, leave him, go get with her. Encouraging the cheating. We live in a cheating culture, and yet somebody is saying, well, everybody is doing that. But mama them told us when I was growing up, even if everybody jumping off the bridge, you don't go jump off the bridge with them. We are living in a cheating culture where folks get caught up because of the fascination of sin. And so Goma did it, y'all, brothers and sisters. And let me just throw this one in. Let me just throw this one in. It ain't in my notes, but the Bible told her in verse 2, the Lord says, put some clothes on. That's what the Lord told in verse 2. The Lord said, put some clothes on. Take that, all that makeup off your face. Do you not know? Let me just say this, brothers and sisters. If you are a child of God, you are like a child of God, not like a woman of the streets. We ought to dress in such a way that proves and show to other folks who we are. And so the caught up phase, here's statement number one, y'all. I was tempted. I was tempted. And here's how this is going to work. I'm going to say it, and then y'all going to repeat it after me. I was tempted. I was tempted. Every last one of us got a weakness. Every last one of us got a weakness. The Bible says that we are all born in sin. We are shaped in iniquity. I was tempted. But then I tried it. We got to do a little bit better than this. Some of y'all ain't saying this with me. Now, I'm going to say it, and then you're going to say it as well. I tried it.
3: I tried it.
2: I tried it. Oh, brothers and sisters, yes, y'all, not only were we tempted, but if the truth be told,
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0: Many are the afflictions of the righteous, but the Lord delivers us out of them all. 95.7 Hallelujah FM, Memphis' Inspiration Station. I'm Kim Harper Johnson. Yeah, that's me. And yes, wind down your Monday evening with great gospel music, inspiration, and more with Victor Sosa this evening, 7 until midnight, right here, 95.7 Hallelujah FM.
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I'm Kim Harford Johnson. 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

0: blessed in the city, blessed in the field, blessed when we come and when we go. 95.7 Hallelujah FM, Memphis' inspiration station. Tracy Bethay. Tracy is up next with more gospel hits, inspiration, and your chance to win that $2,500 to explore America. That's in the 5 p.m. hour. Don't you dare miss it. I'm Kim Harper Johnson. Yeah, that's me. It's been a pure blessing, a pleasure, and as always, a ball to be with you, reminding you that we serve a promise keeper. And according to God's word, all of his promises are yea and amen. Here's a promise. We know that God causes all things to work together for good to those that love God, to those that are called according to his purpose. No matter what you're facing, good or bad, it's all good. In the end, we win. It's God's promise. 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

Well, he'll be hosting the Stella Awards this year in Charlotte, North Carolina. That's Kirk Franklin and Brighter Day. I'm Tracy Bethay. Glad to be in your company on this beautiful Monday still to come. Music from the choir, Master Ricky Dillard. Here's a classic from Commissioned and Running Back to You.

0: It's the choir master, Ricky Dillard. Song says, open my eyes, Lord, that I may see through your vision. Not these spectacles, but your vision, your will for my life. Speak to me, Lord. I'm Tracy Bethay. Glad to be in your company. Happy Monday to you and yours. It is another day that the Lord has made. Hope you got a smile on your face. Yeah, it's time to rejoice and be glad in the Lord. Did you have a wonderful weekend? I hope you did. A lot of rain this weekend, but a lot of great things. Yeah. Did you enjoy church yesterday morning, evening? Did you check out the game? Congrats. Yep, got to give it up. Congrats to the New York Knicks. They did it. They did it. 94-90. Wow. 53 years in the making. Yeah. So, yeah, it was a busy weekend. It was a good weekend. But here we are back in the work week with great gospel music to enhance your work day. Still to come. Yep. Music on the way. Rodney Bryant, he's a keeper. Yes, he is. Music from Todd Delaney standing by. And Juan and Lisa Winans with their uncle Marvin Winans. It belongs to me.
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It's music from Todd Delaney and Your Great Name. Todd is actually getting ready to release some new music and maybe headed to Memphis soon. I'll keep you posted. Here's Juan and Lisa Winans along with their uncle Marvin Winans with It Belongs

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2: There's a song I want to do right now that reminds me of my grandmother, and you've heard me tell my story how she prayed me through. When I got saved, when I got delivered from drugs and alcohol, my grandmother, she told me, she said,

What a classic from Helen Baylor. Hallelujah. If it had not been for the Lord who was on my side, I'm telling you, where would I be, Lord? Oh, thank you, Jesus. I'm Tracy Bethay. Happy Monday to you. Here's an amazing group of brothers and friends and just some really great guys in the gospel arena. They're the group Fire. Here's I Can Count on You. 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

0: as worship pastors or choir directors in your various titles. Did you talk about entering our Hallelujah Church Choir competition? It's going down Saturday, August 22nd at New Direction Christian Church, but we're looking for your submission. Yes, your church submit. Church choir, not recording choirs, but church choirs. We got some show no good church choirs here in Memphis and those in the Mid-South. Oh, yeah. Arkansas, Mississippi. Yeah, they're invited. And we want to celebrate the church choir. It's going to be really amazing. Our special guest will be released real soon, but I know who it is. Mm-hmm. Got some judges that will be coming in to share great information with you and some amazing prizes, including distribution deal. Listen, it's going to be nice. So if you're a church choir, you want to, you know, take a day, we want you to get that video in. Just a 1 to 2 minute video of your church choir. It can be a cover song for your submission. It's absolutely free to submit. Somebody say, how much? No, it doesn't cost anything to submit to be one of the finalists. So when we gather all of the submissions, and you've got until June 25th, we may extend it if you tell me you need a little more time. And out of that, we'll take the top 7 choirs that will compete on Saturday, August 22nd. So tickets are already being sold. People are purchasing the tickets, and we just need your church choir to come on and join us. You can get all the details on our website at hallelujahfm.com. All right. Hope to see you on the big stage. 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Yep. And more chances at $2,500. You can talk back to me. Where would you like to go as we celebrate the 250th anniversary of the U.S. of A?
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4: Hello, friends. I'm Bishop Brandon B. Porter. Thank you for tuning in to Touched by the Truth, radio ministry of Greater Community Temple, Church of God in Christ. Another good reason to come to North Memphis and Hickory Hill. We're excited about the work of the Lord. Even this month of June, so many incredible things are going on, and we thank you for your support and all that we seek to do here in ministry. Let me name just some of the few things going on. Of course, Camp Porter, the name you don't want to thank the many parents that are sending their kids, and we expect many more to come. You're still welcome to come. It's only just $100 a week for your children, and I appreciate you. And if you're not going to stay the whole summer, book them for the times that they can be there to experience this incredible camp. 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They've got breakfast and lunch and snacks, of course, and wonderful, wonderful trips and many things planned during their entire 10-week stay, or as long as they're going to be a part of Camp Porter. I don't want you to miss out. Call the church now to get more information. That's 901-542-5255, or look up campportermemphis.com. campportermemphis.com. Hey, also our state AIM convention, that's Tennessee Central AIM convention. We've got Dorinda Clark Cole coming, of course, the one and only Zach Hasten, our not only state minister of music, but AIM chairman. He's going to speak that Tuesday night in the second week of June here. And then, of course, we've got Pastor Lampkin, that great singing preacher out of St. Louis. Of course, Dr. Dorinda Clark Cole again, and yours truly, and so many others. It's going to be a great time. Great musical on that Monday, all in Jackson, Tennessee. Hundreds of young people and adults are gathering and coming. It is the best AIM around. AIM stands for Auxiliaries in Ministry, because it's evangelism, Sunday school, youth department, music department, and missions ministry. Great classes during the day and workshops and great worship services you will enjoy in Jackson, Tennessee at Unity Temple, 369 Lexington Avenue. It's also Men's Month for Greater Community Temple. We've got Father's Day coming up, you know, but also we have on the fourth Sunday weekend is our Men's Conference, our 2026 Men's Conference. And oh my, we got some great preachers coming to be with us. And that is Bishop Mark House out of Georgia. Oh, what an incredible prophetic anointed preacher. And you've seen him on YouTube and all around. He is amazing. And then we also have that one and only Pastor Donald Johnson and the Oak Grove Baptist Church will be with us that night at 6:30 p.m. We're talking about Men's Conference. It's going to be something incredible. That 100-voice male chorus choir we have and all of the great things that are going on. I don't want you to miss out. It's going to be super fantastic. Men's Conference, GCT Men's Conference 2026. Hey, that's going to be again on the 28th. That is the fourth Sunday weekend of June. Hey, enjoy the Word of God we're going to share with you right now.
5: 19 says, the Spirit of the Lord is upon me because he anointed me to preach the gospel to the poor. He sent me to heal the brokenhearted, to preach deliverance to the captives, and recovering of sight to the blind, to set at liberty them that are bruised, to preach the acceptable year of the Lord. This passage, to me, bespeaks the social justice mindset and ministry of Jesus through the anointing of God on his life. Because everything he says in this passage he was anointed to do was for someone else. Amen. So many times we take the anointing as a soundbite for ourselves, but no, you're anointed to serve. I've never seen a tree, attorney, thank you for coming, eat its own fruit. You can share this in some of your moments. I've never seen a tree eat its own fruit. So that means whatever giftings, whatever growing, whatever strength you have has to be for somebody else. Amen. I want to talk from this thought, if I could, help for the helpers. Help for the helpers. Said with me, help for the helpers. Jesus stood in the synagogue and declared not merely who he was, but what his mission would be. Because we're not anointed just to be anointed. We're gifted to do something. It's the enabling strength of God. Amen. However, his emphatic point was he was not alone. He says, the Spirit of the Lord is upon me. Say, not alone. There was a strength, in other words, working with him to do the Father's will. And that is an admonishment, an encouragement to you as well that are serving. Servanthood, as you've heard the mayors speak, is a challenge for many of us. Amen. And this Civic Day message is that of sort that it speaks to the fact that leaders are not alone. Man is not an island. Cheryl, I see you over there. Man is not an island, you and Jeff. Say that man is not an island. We need each other. Amen. Why don't you nudge your neighbor? I know you don't like touching your neighbor. Just nudge them anyway because they said by you. Tell them, say, I need you. Tell them I need you. Especially you law enforcement officers and those you work in protective services, you need somebody else to have your back while you're trying to have ours. Amen. And so what he's emphasizing here is that the strength is consistent that lies in us. Amen. That God is helping us and strengthening us, right? He's able to, as the word says, keep us from falling. Is that right? Jude 1:24 says, now unto him that is able to keep you from falling and to present you faultless before his presence, before the presence of his glory with exceeding joy. Jesus' ministry was not isolated to church walls. It touched communities. Somebody shout communities. Systems, families, economics, health, justice, and hope. That's why my father named this church Greater Community Temple back in 1971-72 because he wanted it to impact the community. You could come to our church and get food stamps. Can you believe that? Oh, they were lying all around the church. We had the largest private-owned daycare center. I'm talking in the 70s. The largest private-owned daycare center in the city of Memphis. Greater Community. You could pay your utility bill at the church. Who ever thought about that? In the 70s at the North Campus that we still have. You could even get your GED on the third floor. Greater Community. Say amen, somebody. So we cannot be so heavenly minded, brothers and sisters, that we're no earthly good. Is that right? And that is exactly why this passage is powerful for Civic Day gatherings for Memphis and Shelby County. Because Luke 4:18-19 speaks directly to the condition and calling of our city. So the Spirit of the Lord is upon me because he have anointed me. He's accomplishing me, helping me to do something. Point one, quickly, I only have, four maybe? Point number one, to preach the gospel to the poor. That's my responsibility. That's our responsibility. What is the gospel? Good news. What's good news to the poor? You won't be poor always. That's good news to the poor, right? Jesus acknowledged the economic struggle without ignoring human dignity. And human dignity is important. Whenever you do things for people, you can't, you know, degrade them while you're doing it. You know, ladies, you don't give a sister a dress, and then when she walks in, you nudging everybody, said, I gave her that dress. You don't do that. You know, you let it go and you compliment us. Ooh, that's a nice dress, without telling everybody you gave it to her. If you do that, you already have your reward. This speaks to poverty in Memphis and in our neighborhoods, families struggling with housing, food insecurities, rising utility costs, working class citizens trying to survive paycheck to paycheck, the need for opportunity, workforce development, education, and economic fairness. This speaks to all of that, speaking, preaching the gospel to the poor. For Civic Day, this reminds us that city leaders matter. Say that, city leaders matter. Sanitation workers matter. MLGNW, I talked to Doug, and he was supposed to have some workers here on today. He was going to be out of town. But MLGNW, MLGW workers, employees matter. Amen. Transit workers matter. That matters. County and city officers matter. Every person serving the public helps stabilize the lives of citizens. Say amen. The gospel is not only about heaven someday, it's also about helping people right here today. Is that right, somebody? So don't be booking. I know you're going to plan to go to heaven, but can you plan to do something meaningful here before you get to heaven? Right? We sing that song. I used to hear my mom sing it years ago. When I get to heaven, well, while you're on Winchester, do something before you get to heaven. Is that right? Point number two, to heal the brokenhearted. That's right. Suffering from people that are suffering from chronic disappointment and letdowns. It happens in our world. Amen, somebody. Even in our city and areas. Our city has experienced violence, as we know. I'm so sick of folks saying that Memphis is the most dangerous city in the country. I'm like, have y'all been to New York? Have you been to Louisiana? Have you been to Chicago and other places? I've traveled, amen. And I got it when I was a kid growing up, and everybody in Memphis has relatives in Chicago. So we went to Chicago almost every summer. I got in more fights in Chicago than I did in Memphis. Amen. Of every nationality, amen.
4: 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I'm Bishop Brandon B. Porter. That's all we can share with you, the Word of God. I pray you are blessed just like the rest. 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We want to thank you on iHeart, however you're watching or listening on this program. 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Again, thank you, parents, for joining in, and the many others of you that are still coming to Camp Porter. Camp Porter, the name, you know, the kids are having a fantastic time, and I'm loving my fellowship with them as well as I try to help speak empowerment and expectation so they can be their best selves. You know, it's going to be a great time. So let your kids come out and be a part of Camp Porter. You get more information about that. Don't forget that our AIM convention for Tennessee Central is coming up on next week. Oh, my graces of life. It's going to be fantastic. We got the one and only in Jackson, Tennessee coming, Dorinda Clark Cole. We got Pastor Lampkin out of St. Louis, that great singing, preaching man of God. Of course, Elder Zach Hastley, who is our AIM chairman, will also be speaking. And there's a great musical on that Monday. And then yours truly be sharing on that Friday night. We encourage you to come out and be a part of the State AIM Convention for Tennessee Central Jurisdiction. Hey, don't forget, it's Men's Month. We got Father's Day coming up. Y'all come on now. Go to the bank. Do something good for your fathers out there, all right? But also we have our Men's Conference weekend. That is the fourth Sunday weekend. And it's going to be a great time. That is, of course, the 26th, 27th, and 28th. We got Bishop, check this out, all the way from Georgia. This man has been preaching houses down all over the United States. That's Bishop Mark House is coming that Sunday morning on the fourth Sunday at our 9:30 service. And then, of course, we have the one and only Pastor Donald Johnson. Good grief. Pastor Donald Johnson, Oak Grove Baptist Church, will be with us that Sunday night for our men's conference, closing out at 6:30. and their choirs and members, and our male chorus, 100 Voice male chorus. These men can sing at GCT, Stevenson Clark, many others. I don't want you to miss out on Men's Conference 2026 at Grady Community Temple. God bless you. We'll talk soon, and hopefully you can come by and visit with us at your earliest convenience. I'm Bishop Porter. Have a wonderful rest of your day.

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0: It's music from Jonathan McReynolds and Steel. I'm Tracy Bethay, glad to be in your company on this beautiful Monday, starting off your work week. Now listen, sister girls, I'm sure you already know. Brothers, did you know that next Sunday is Father's Day? Got some news for you, good news for you, brothers. Yeah. Spending projected for Father's Day to reach a record of $27.9 billion will be spent on fathers. Wow. With the average consumer spending $226.58 on gifts and celebrations. About 77% of Americans are participating in the Father's Day holiday in some shape, form, or fashion. Greeting cards, clothing, dining experiences. I'll share some of the popular things that Dad says he wants for Father's Day. So, brothers, we hadn't forgotten you. $27.9 billion. No, we haven't forgotten you. As a matter of fact, my husband and I have... They said we spend an average in each person, but yeah, $226. Yeah, well, that's some good news, right, brothers? Yeah, perk up. And your girl Sherry Mackey is also giving you a chance. That's right. Tune in all week. Correctly answer that Bible challenge question of the day, and you've got a Father's Day nice little gift pack. Malico Music Group giving you a music pack of some of their artists' music, plus the official Mama Mosey bubblehead with that. Plus, you're going to get tickets to our, Hallelujah Choir competition that's taking place on August 22nd at New Direction. So that is a good Father's Day package right there. You didn't even have to go shopping for that one, sisters. 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Sherry Mackey will give you another chance during the 8 o'clock hour tomorrow morning. On the way, we've got your birthdays and more of your favorite gospel hits, including Jermaine Dolly, the Thompson Community Singers, and more.
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It's Douglas Miller, and my soul, my thoughts, my will, my emotions are anchored in the Lord. I'm Tracy Bethea. Got the Thompson Community Singles and the Holy Ghost coming up.

It's a classic on this beautifully blessed Monday. Reverend Milton Brunson Thompson Community Singers. Nothing like the Holy Ghost moving down in your soul, in your thoughts, in your will, and in your emotions. Come on, Holy Ghost. I'm Tracy Bethay, delighted to be in your company on this beautiful Monday, 15th day of June. Can you believe it? Half the month is gone. Wow. We'll be putting up Christmas decorations before you know it. I'm not mad. I'm just observing. It's just, wow. This year is moving by pretty fast for me. Yeah. We've got some birthdays to celebrate on today. Yes, we do. Happy birthday to Brian Parsons. Linda Louise Hullum is celebrating on today, along with Felicia Taylor. Star Nicole, happy birthday to you. Nicole Macklin is celebrating, along with Marsha Reed White. Tamar Poole, well, Tamar celebrated on yesterday, so happy belated birthday, Tamar Poole. And maybe you've got a birthday or an anniversary on today. We just want to say blessings to you from 95.7 Hallelujah FM. Now, coming up at 5 o'clock, I've got, yep, a chance at $2,500. You'll hear the keyword a little after 5, and when you do, enter it on our website at hallelujahfm.com for your chance at $2,500 to go and explore a place, an event somewhere in the USA that you've always wanted to attend and go and visit. Yeah, gonna give you the shot coming up a little after 5 right here on 95.7 Hallelujah FM.

0: tell you, I am a fan of Tasha Page Lockhart. I love her music. She has just a unique sound, and she's the daughter of Lisa Page Brooks. And yeah, I'm looking forward. She's got new music out, and this is one of my favorites. Different. I like this. As a matter of fact, I saw her on Cadillac Chronicles? Yeah, on social media. And so, yeah, just doing a thing. Gifted Woman of God also was featured on Otis Kemp's single, Church Parking Lot. Yeah. I'm Tracy Bethay. Glad to be in your company. Yeah, we are the station bringing you our Hallelujah Church Choir competition. It's going down Saturday, August the 22nd at New Direction Christian Church. And we're looking for church choirs across the Mid-South to join us. Yep, go on. Submit that 1 to 2 minute video. And the video can be of a cover song. We just want to hear you. And once we gather all of the submissions, we will narrow it down, or the judges will narrow them down to the top seven that will compete for bragging rights, prizes, a feature performance on Hallelujah FM's, our Christmas concert later this year, a distribution deal with IGA Entertainment, and more. So yeah, go on, and hope y'all talked about it at church yesterday. Did the choir members, did y'all go to the choir director and musicians? Y'all putting up a plan together? Yeah. So go on and get those submissions in. You can get all the details. Just go to our website at hallelujahfm.com. Another chance at $2,500 is coming up a little after 5.
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And yeah, we've got the tab, $2,500. I'm Tracy Bethay. Here's music from Kirk Franklin along with Vince Allen. And there is something about the name Jesus. We're 95.7 Hallelujah FM.

0: Guy Keeps His Promises. That is Memphis music from Lisa Noel Smith and the Brown Singers. I'm Tracy Bethay. Happy Monday to you and yours. Yes, still to come this hour. Music on the way from the Reverend Al Green. Got some PJ Morton on the way. Donald Lawrence with his goal single, Encourage Yourself. And this hour, it's the Gospel Truth and Gospel News, honey. 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

Yeah, that's Certified Gold. Donna Lawrence featuring Sherry Jones Moffat on lead vocals. And sometimes you've got to encourage yourself. I'm Tracy Bethay. Glad to be in your company. Got some Karen Clark Sheard on the way. And the Gospel Truth and Gospel News, Sunny, brought to you by our friends in the heart of North Memphis, Springdale Baptist Church at 1193 Springdale Street with Pastor Timothy T. Taylor. Here's Jordan Armstrong with My God.

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Don't forget to check out Kim Harper Johnson. 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
1: 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The special pre-release event featured an intimate conversation with Samaje to discuss his journey, his artistry, and the making of the new project. The album features live versions of 6 songs from Samaje's 92 studio album that released last summer and a new live rendition of Vicky Winans' 1999 church classic, The Music in the Air. Samaje first captured widespread attention with his 2022 breakthrough single, I Rely. And of course, he closed the evening with a show-stopping performance of The Music in the Air. Congratulations to Samaje. His new project, 92 The Live Album, the deluxe edition, is available now on all major streaming platforms. I'm Tracy Bethay, and that's a look at the Gospel Truth and Gospel News, honey. The Gospel Truth and Gospel News, honey, is powered by Springdale Baptist Church, 1193 Springdale Street in the heart of North Memphis. 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Need a word in the middle of the week? Don't miss TNT, that's Thursday night teachings, at 6:15 at Springdale Baptist Church, 1193 Springdale Street, Reverend Timothy T. Taylor, pastor.
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0: I will live.
1: It's music from Tamela Mann. That song says, live, breathe, fight. And Tamela recently celebrated a birthday. Happy birthday, Tamela Mann, Mexican style. Yes, she did. I'm Tracy Bethay, glad to be in your company. And yes, sister girls, Father's Day is this coming Sunday. And according to the National Retail Federation, they are saying that we are about to drop off some coins for the men and fathers in our life. Yeah. A projected record of $27.9 billion will be spent on Father's Day this weekend. And the average person, consumer, we're going to spend about $226.58 on gifts and celebrations. Is that accurate? Yeah, about 77% of Americans are participating in the holiday. So men, you should be smiling. Yes. You will be honored and celebrated, rightfully so, on Father's Day. And they're saying that men are saying, when it comes to gifts, men say is special outings, clothing, gift cards, and events. Those are some of the top gifts that they are requesting. All right now, yeah. I can tell you this, we can add a gift on to that. That's right. Your girl, Sherry Mackey, of your early morning praise party right here all week, giving you a chance to win the Father's Day promotion. Correctly answer the Bible challenge question of the day. Sherry's got a great Malaco Music Group gift pack, a music gift pack for you that includes the official Mama Mosey Bubblehead. Plus, you're going to get tickets to our Hallelujah Choir competition. All for dear old dad. Yep. So be sure to check out your early morning praise party with Sherry Mackey. If you can correctly answer that Bible challenge question during the 8 a.m. hour, you've got a Father's Day gift pack. How about that? Stay close. 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

The legendary group commissioned an ordinary, it just won't do. I'm Tracy Bethay, delighted to be in your company. 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

0: Before we get out of here, how about we wind down from work? Today's inspirational quote says, problems are not stop signs. Problems are guidelines. Ooh, now you let that minister to your hearts. And thanks so much for listening.
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